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0: Clinton Bay. They don't do Christmas in July anymore, but this is the party weekend.
1: Copy. On approach to State Route 27.

0: traffic is getting caught up here. Looks like it's right at State Route 6 and 27. Sorry, 23. Looks like they're stopped at that gas station on the northwest corner of State Route 6 and 23.
1: Toyota's got them out here. They're looks like a pit stop.

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0: Master contact to a Jamil Young out of Lima. 2006 Chevy, four-door. That signal 7 is going to be expired of 07-03-2026.
1: You're clear. What type of vehicle does that come back to?
0: 2006 Chevy, four-door. It doesn't give a color due to the temp tag. Also, be advised, the RO is going to be suspended.
1: You're clear.

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0: Robert King, 4240-56, comes back to you, Julia Barton out of Cloverdale. Status is valid. Car deployment is needed. Last conviction, speed on highway to Alpha 17.
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1: Affirmative.
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0: tonight, you know.
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0: I spoke to that shot there. He's wanting to know about a citation that was written in Ottawa PD. He's going to probably call back and try to get to one of their officers.

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1: Yes.
0: We got a 402 West Sugar Street, got in at 115.

0: 735, that would be 33. Can you just log that name in DOB? I gave you over the phone and CAD command.
1: 73, that's clear. I'll do the 14.
0: 14533.
2: Here.
0: Nine, keep on.
2: Good.
0: Back to 3, negative contact.

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2: Attention Autoway EMS, attention Autoway EMS. You're needed en route to 1380 North Locust Street, Putnam Heritage. 1380 North Locust Street, Putnam Heritage. 80-year-old female wheezing shortness of breath will be in room 202. Putnam County Sheriff's Office clear at 2120.
0: Hey, 4 Putnam. Are you or your partner happen to be a notary?
2: Affirmative, I am.
0: You're clear. I'm going to be out of village in Route 325.
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1: Here.

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1: 7-3, go.
0: I made contact with the key holder. Everything checks out.
1: You're clear, Frank.
0: Go ahead.
1: So there was an individual asking questions about a citation that happened through your guys' office. He wanted to speak to you about that. Is it okay if I transfer him over to you?
0: Hey, perfect.
1: You're clear. I'll have to PX him again. Give me a second.
0: Sorry.

Continental William, attention Continental William, sure needed in route for 408 North Main Street. Continental, repeating, 408 North Main Street for a 72-year-old male, shortest of breath. Be advised, there's no medic 300 at this time. Public County Sheriff's Office clear, 2140.

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0: 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You guys can go back in service. 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
2: It's 14186.
1: Good.
2: 0 on 15 or 189 with Frankie and John 1354 FUJ 1354.
1: Yes.
2: 45. We're going to be pulling into Vaughnsville. Vaughnsville Communications.
1: Yes.

0: 1990,
1: you en route to US 224 and road 10K for a code 4.
0: Sorry.
1: It's going to be a motorcycle versus a vehicle. I am on PX with a motorcycle at this time. He is injured.
0: Clear.
2: Seven three to 19.
0: Go ahead.
2: You want me to slow it out that way?
0: If you would, thank you.
2: Yeah, clear.
3: Fourteen, but I'm 33 up here in Rochester, code 4.

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It's going to be a 24-year-old male with a leg injury of some kind. Now you sure yourself is clear, 2153.

0: 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We'll be en route to that traffic accident.
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3: Rio 3 to 306.
0: You're after something. Go ahead, 303.
3: You want to stay in service?
4: No.
0: Negative. Continue. There's quite a few patients here. Medic 30, Putnam. Transporting one to ACC.
3: EMA 2, Putnam.
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0: Nathan, just for your information, I received a call from the other half of the accident. Just for your information, he sounded very confused.
1: Yeah, sir.
2: 7-3, caught him. Be advised, there is a code 40 that got flung through the motorcycle. Try to find that. 7-3,
3: that's clear. A 40 flung from the motorcycle.

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1: Here.
2: Squad 306.
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2: Would you like me to page out for Columbus Grove for a mutual aid, seeing as Squad 100 is going to a hospital?
3: Not for this call. If there's another call, go ahead.
2: You're clear negative. It was for this.
3: That's clear.
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0: Sixty-six,
2: you're clear on scene. Flying to those.
3: 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Break for 07.
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1: Negative, that just happened.
0: I have that whenever you're available.
1: Go ahead.
0: It's going to be Texas Fleet 89 George 90 Boy, repeating Texas 89 George 90 Boy.

0: 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Union Victor 073-076. Repeating, Union Victor 073-076. Chicken Metro A, Dakota Collins.
1: You.

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2: That does come into a Dakota Collins. However, I do not see a motorcycle endorsement on there. There is a temporary permit information, says class M1. That might be motorcycle.
1: That's correct.

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1: 306 Phelan.
0: Transporting one to the care center.
1: You're clear. 2208.
0: Can I get a run number attached for a sign-off?
1: You're clear. I'll attach one for sign-off. 2208.

0: 306-1. I'm arriving at the care center.
1: 306 arriving, 22 left. Four, 3321. Just dash is going to be the driver of the car.
2: Here.

0: 19 on him.
1: I'm 19, go ahead.
0: Can I get the time this was called in and my crash number, please?
1: This was called in at 2150. Your crash number is going to be 1494-1494.
0: Where are you?
2: Oh, hey.
1: 14, we have the actual owner of that bike on PX now. Is it okay if we transfer it over to you?
0: Affirmative.
1: You're clear. Stand by for that transfer.

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0: 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He's at least an hour out.
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0: 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George Lincoln Sam 2656 repeating GLS 2656 gonna be on Road 7 near Oak Street.
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0: Fortune, what?
1: Fortune, go ahead.
0: I'll be out at ACC with you at 19.
1: Yeah, you're.
3: Good. Robert North, 779324, comes back for you, Lisa Martin, at Ballistic. Status is valid, no restrictions, last conviction, no driver's license, 2019.
1: That's clear.

0: 36.9.
1: Yes,
0: 36 is going to be loaded en route to Lima St. Rita's for a transfer from ATC. This will be a different patient.
1: Clear, 36, that's clear, 22.

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0: 14 or 19 left.
1: 14, good.
0: 14, the RO of that motorcycle is 5 minutes out. They say that they should be there soon if you want to go meet them.
1: You're across right in that way.
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0: Hey, Q, can I have you not to 120 East Main Street, the Lucid Community Center? It's going to be for a burglar alarm break.
1: Good.
0: They say it was going to be the front door.
1: That's clear. Myself and A3 have been around.

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1: Okay.
0: Did you make contact with the key holder?
1: Negative, all attempts are open.

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0: Not seeing any others listed. 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
1: Copy. 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
0: Oh. 83, we are in shift change. 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
1: Initial call time 2340.
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1: 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Yeah.

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0: 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He advised everything's okay. 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
1: 33, 47.
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1: Commander, go ahead.
0: The address 129 or 129A is an alpha.
1: Alarm company advised 129 Truex, didn't advise anything other than that.
0: That's clear, thank you. If you're on scene.

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1: Yes, sir. 303,
2: 303.
1: Not at St. Rita's.
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1: 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Could you contact the key holder and just advise if he's okay with it being unlocked or not?
0: That's fine.

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0: 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It was your number.
1: That's great. That's the only phone number I have. I don't have two in barbecue in the cast.
0: Copy. Thank you, Putnam. We're just going to close it up and...
1: Do you possibly have a name for the owner? First name and kids?
0: It would be Roger and Stacy Tubin.
1: That's what you're standing by.

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1: I did get a hold of the owner. He is en route.
0: Copy. Thank you, Pardon.

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0: Our phone's at Hope Wilson out of Ashton, Indiana. That's south.
1: You're correct.

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1: 39, you're clear.
0: Seven, seven, bottom, same traffic.
1: 77, you're clear.

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If located, contact Allen County Department. 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

0: 14, be advised, I'm going to try to make contact with that female.
1: So you did or did not make contact?
0: Going to attempt to make contact with that female.
1: You're correct.

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Be advised. Updating on Volo out of Allen County. Break. That vehicle has been hit on flock camera in the area of Tiff City.

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1: I'm okay. Break. 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
0: You're clear. Is Meg still going to be involved then? Then she's called.
1: Negative.
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1: 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It's going to be Victor Mary 329222, reading Victor Mary 329222.
2: Affirmative.
1: Zoe. Affirm. She's going to be at 313. I'll be at the address

0: fork in front of him.
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1: Okay.
0: 86 was Ohio truck, Paul Nora Queen, 9506, TNQ, 9506. It's going to be State Route 65, Red Peepaw.
1: You're

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1: Good.
0: Mr. Hadding on PX, he's requesting to speak with you in regards to the situation. He advised he is not aware of anything that's been going on or been reported.
1: You're clear.
0: Can I transfer?
1: Affirmative.
0: Great, thank you.

0: Unit 5 with him.
1: Copy 33, citation will be served later.

0: charging button. 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I informed him that since this would happen outside of our jurisdiction, to contact Shawnee PD in regards to what he said had happened. Break.
1: Okay.
0: If you get a chance, you want to inform Shawnee PD that Mr. Heading is currently at his residence on, stand by, I'll give you a call for him, the rest of it.

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1: Good.
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1: Negative. 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
0: Either way, you can discuss.

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0: Robert Victor 389261. 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
1: Contact Lori Osborne, Charlotte Circle, Ottawa, Saxon Valley, corrective lenses, left direction of 5, speed on highway, 314, 2021.
0: Clear, just attach, please.
1: You're clear.

Unit 13, 5, I'm on 33 courthouse.

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0: How long before you're up here at the courthouse?
1: Yeah, probably 10 minutes.
0: Okay, we're going to have to set up some additional cones. They put tack on this street this morning. It's really, really wet. And it's just going to track all over this courthouse if we don't get some more barriers up.
1: Okay, I'll be right there.

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1: 11.
0: 37, prosecutor in the courts.
1: Yes, sir.

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0: 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It's going to be 65 people 9.

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1: Okay.

0: 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I've got Ohio Henry Zebra Robert 3229 8ZR 3239. I'll be in front of 5044 Eastman.
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0: good. I'll be out on Main and Mohawk with John Frank Charles 8619. 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

0: falsano. 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
1: Good, good.
0: 8 unit, another unit route, 631 West Sycamore Street. 631 West Sycamore Street, apartment B-Boy 12. I have a code 20 and an assault at this location.
1: Clear contact 5-1. Sometimes he sits in his office before he signals in.
0: That's clear.
2: That'll be 35. I can head and route to that code 20 as well.
1: Oh, there you go.

0: is on papers out of Canton, is what my GP is saying that they'll have.
1: Unit 5, no answer from 5-1's work cell.
2: Clement, thanks.

0: 5, be advised, I have the female that's going to be parked in front of St. Anthony's. That's going to be the victim. The suspect's going to be the male half that is at 631 West Sycamore. The sister-in-law is here currently with him.
1: Clear.
2: EMS.
1: Clear.
0: Correction, this is going to be the grandmother. I went to drop off a couple of the 34s. Realized that the daughter had been assaulted by the male half.
1: Assaulted this morning in Rove?
0: Affirmative. It happened right when she dropped the kids off.
1: Clear.

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0: 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Male does not have a vehicle, so there should be no reason why he'd be leaving the apartment.
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0: Female has to be a Bailey Nichols. 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
0: You're fine.
1: 6, bottom.
0: 6.
1: 21 says to me today.
0: You're fine.

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0: 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Edward Victor David, 7787, EBD 7787, North Locus, Concord Drive.

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0: is what.
1: 23.
0: I attached the suspect's date of birth and name into the command log. Can you try running his information, see if you can find any more information on him? He's allegedly on parole.
1: Your request.

0: 761, bypass the status and cab command. You run that. I'll be 33, verbal for speed.
1: Certainly.

0: 23, you've got a 15. Stand by to see the zone.
1: Okay. You're good.
0: Also is on parole with the Mansfield Correctional Institution.
1: You're clear. Can you attach the OLN so I can run them in here too?
0: Affirmative, just as that.

0: 23, Bob.
1: Good.
0: Not sure if you also saw, there's another protection order attached with the female involved with this, but I don't believe it's connected to your case.

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1: 21, clear.
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1: 圣陀夫人。
0: I'll be out at 1234 3rd Street with the 63.
1: Okay.
0: Station 300, 310 coming back to quarters.

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0: I'll be out at 618 North Perry at, that's with a 63. Make that Taft and 8th Street, sorry.

0: 7, just want to make it 6.
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0: Boy, Adam Tom, 478, BAT 478, 8000 block, South Agger.

0: 7-6-1-33, verbal for speed, RO was the driver. Can you get attached, please?
1: Yes, sir. Where is it, call them? Out of the care center for a transfer, full advice unloaded.
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0: Just for your information, whenever you guys get a minute, I have a unruly 34 at 104 South 6th Street, right?
1: Good.
0: Father is advising that she is not listening to anything he says. Caught her with a phone that she's not supposed to have, texting older men on 14 different social media apps.
1: What village is that?
0: Continental.
1: Is 12-1 out?
0: Negative.
1: Clear.

0: if you just want to let 12-1 know, we're going to be here for a while because this is going to require more investigation.
1: Dear Griff, all of us.

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1: Okay, 5-3, good morning. Station 10.
0: Good morning.

0: 6 on them. Made contact with 12-1. He advised he's nowhere in the area. They do not have a 6912 unit for today. He's on his way to Tennessee.
1: You're clear. The 14-year-old wasn't combative in anything. He just wasn't minding the direction of the parent.
0: She was being semi-combative towards the father, kept telling him that she was going to run away. They're out sitting on the porch waiting for a unit whenever you guys are available now.

0: think the father more wants to use it as a scare tactic, show her what continues when she's disobedient.
1: I'm not here to scare his kids. We will respond if he wants a criminal charge for unruly, but I'm not going to be there to scare her.
0: That's clear. I'll call and advise him of that.

0: Good.
1: Father advisor's a history of this unruly 34. He's wanting to go criminal with the problem. He advised that they're not in any hurry and will be there whenever you can get there.
0: You're clear.

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0: 2008. That goes back to Greg Ranky out of Vero Beach, Florida. That is his phone.
1: Copy. No.

0: 23 Putnam, check up on all units.
1: Okay.
0: Yes, sir.
1: Six on them.
0: Good.
2: I took care of that fraud case that 23 has. I'll just go ahead and put it in my name.
3: Six, you're gone.

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1: 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I'm going to be 33.

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1: Go ahead.
0: Have a fraud complaint here at the office. Subject was at 1578 here at 109. He advised that he had some work done on his house, and they scammed him out of more money than what it was worth.
1: You're clear. I'll be up there, but it sounds like a civil issue.
2: Five, 33.
3: You're clear, 5.

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0: Is that call still pending in Continental, or did Six take care of that?
1: It's still pending.
0: It's clear. Be in route.
1: Be in route.
0: Good. Do you mind stopping at the office real quick? I'll handle this problem, Wayne. And then can you take me to 419 on your way up there?
2: Okay. 23. I already have all the information from the fraud complaint, and they're just going to put it in my name. I'll take care of it. Oh, disregard. I see it's at 109.
0: You're good.
1: Subject is at the office. The fraud took place at 109.

0: 7, so putting them probably 53 at cases.
1: Yeah. 23, 37.

0: 78 Putnam 78.
1: Good.
0: Can I transfer Mr. Longyear PX in regards to retrieving property back?
1: Good.
0: Clear to my.

0: guy, you know, the service.
1: Your line of service will disappear.

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1: Yes, sir.

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1: Good.
2: I have a Mr. Neff on the line that would like to speak with you. Can I transfer your 19?
1: Negative, you get his number.
2: Yes, sir.

0: 5 out of 10.
1: 5 out of 10, okay.

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0: Good. Can I transfer a female to your PX? If you're a journalist from family, like to speak with me instead of model.
1: Who's the female with?
0: She's a journalist from Finley. Would like to speak with one of the command staff from Apollo PD.
1: Okay, you transfer.
0: Same with.

0: 23
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0: 23.
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0: You're clear. 5, bottom objective.
1: 5, bottom objective.

0: 23, bottom.
1: 23, guys.
0: Could you run a CCH for that mail on Unit 21, code 20 from earlier? I can sign for it and pick it up.
1: You're clear. Me for assault.
0: Yeah, that or domestic, whatever.

0: 75 on him.
1: Yes.
0: Yeah, 285 to you. East 12th Street, reference to signal 15 on a Terry Dockery.
1: Okay,

0: unified panel. Can you start 47?
1: Yeah. 712
2: Wyndham. Good.
1: I'll be 33 negative service.
2: Oh, fuck.
0: 7837.

0: 78, but no, I'll be 33. This person's requesting somebody else.
1: Chris.
0: 75, I think this would be a nice call for 712.
2: Okay, that's not a street rush.
0: Nah, she's up to the PD filling out statement.

0: 23, Phil.
1: Good.
0: You will need to sign.
1: You're clear.

0: Central phone.
1: Contact.
0: I'll be out at the office to speak with that complaint.

0: 78, pardon. You're not having any problems with your business lines, are you? I just had a Bernice really advise. She's trying to call your office, and it just keeps ringing.
1: I believe we've taken two phone calls from her, and no message on the other end. I have not had any issues with anybody else calling you.
0: Okay, just pass them along. She'll be BXing you.
1: Well, you're welcome.

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0: 3347.

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1: 6, good.
2: We're just back in the county, but we're looking for something along 65 here. We're near that EMS call. We might stop in.

0: 6. 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
0: Oh, sorry.

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1: Yeah, that's five.
0: 35 months.
1: Yeah.

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0: Please. Yeah, 5586.
1: Yes, sir.
0: King Queen Robert 6965 KQR 6965. It's going to be 65 Progressive Drive.

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0: You're going to be speaking with a Dawn Hawker in reference to a complaint about her neighbor's customers parking in her driveway.
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0: I'll be out of Ohio, Henry John Robert 1363, HJR 1363. I'll be in front of 5043s, man.

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0: Automatic 712-143.
1: That's affirmative, Shane.
0: Seven five, hold him. Seven five. Deals in CAD 3-3-1.
1: Here, please.

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0: 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Right, Jordan Services.

Ottawa EMS. Attention Ottawa EMS. You're needed at Autumn Court, 1925 East 4th Street. Repeating, Autumn Court, 1925 East 4th Street, room 11D is the David. For a 61-year-old male, change in mental status. Currently on 2 liters of oxygen. 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
0: Negative,
1: that's very choppy. You're clear, it was bad yesterday too. Just make a log in my... 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

0: 23 total.
1: Good.
0: Have reported reckless driver northbound Road 5 from Road Embury. Only vehicle description is going to be a black Honda Accord with an Allen County plate. High rates of speed, blew through a few stop signs.
1: You're clear, okay.
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1: 27.
0: About 37 in the area. I wasn't able to locate anything on the 37.

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0: Can you start me at Assist Village call? I got some paperwork to deliver.
1: Here, sir.

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1: Go ahead.
0: Mountain 33 from that paper service, 47, please.